And then, over the turbid waves, there came a terrifying noise, because of which both shores began to tremble.

I saw more than 1,000 ruined souls fleeing before a figure who was walking on the Styx. His feet dry on the water.

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Lord, I won't do wrong no more. Lord, I left me willing to be back in the courthouse crying. 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Lord, I'll be

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Lord, if I'd have listened to what my dear old mother said, boy, she's dead and gone.

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These are the children of violence who live today as if there's no tomorrow. These are the delinquents.

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I see the smoke from a revolver. Will I get hit? I hardly care.

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Don't get me wrong, this ain't no SOS. What I'm saying, on the contrary, is that things couldn't be better. Anyhow, like they say, cut to the chase. Our spaceship is hovering a couple of feet over the terrain on this planet. We're in the constellation of Orion, searching for signs of life to bring back.